0: Emilio Escribano. Hasta la próxima.
1: Yo, remember back on the bully when cats used to harmonize like. Yo, yo, my men and my women, don't forget about the dean. Listen, I'm the most the king. Yo, it's about a thing. Yo, yo.

Father, she hasn't sufficient to see their own excitement to make us